want the labor movement to walk hand in hand with the queer activists, the queer activists to walk hand in hand with the undocumented to walk hand in hand with their children, the children to walk hand in hand with their rabbits, the rabbits to have water bottles for the children in their backpacks. I want Cambodia's farmers to burn our paper money. I want to forget that it is for my freedom of choice that the world is split asunder. I want transnational adoption to be banned. I want my children to belong to someone else.

please make sure your seatbelts are fastened. Flight attendants will be walking through, picking up all remaining service items as we complete our final safety checks. Thank you, we'll be landing here shortly.

We know now that in the early years of the 20th century, this world was being watched closely by intelligences greater than man, yet as mortal as his own. We know now that as human beings busy themselves about their various concerns, they were scrutinized and studied, perhaps almost as narrowly as a man with a microscope might scrutinize the transient creatures warm and multiply in a drop of water. With infinite complacence, people went to and fro over the earth about their little affairs, serene in the assurance of their dominion over this small, spinning fragment of solar driftwood, which by chance or design, man has inherited out of the dark mystery of time and space. Yet across an immense ethereal gulf, minds such as war minds, ours as the beasts in the jungle, intellect, vast, cool, and unsympathetic, regarded this earth with envious eyes, and slowly and surely drew their plans against us. In the 39th year of the 20th century came the great disillusionment. Near the end of October, business was better. The war scare was over. More men were back at work. Sales were picking up. On this particular evening, October 30th, the Crosley Service estimated that 32 million people were listening in on radio.

0: There's a place in Slovenia called Jerusalem.
1: Called Jerusalem. That's where the Crusaders settled.
0: They couldn't make it.
1: When they couldn't make it all the way. You cannot separate. Let me show you the streets from Christianity. Christianity from feudalism.

classmates. I couldn't understand that they were refugees like us, even though they were European. In Belgrade, Tito's mausoleum is to the right of the Iranian embassy. Emma still says she speaks Serbo-Croatian.

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Now you do what they told you. 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

0: 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To nie są rurki z kremem.
1: I do think that every pain that you are receiving, every challenge that you are facing, it belongs to your journey. It is part of your journey.

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Thoughts in a pen, just thoughts in a pen. Cast a scene and ain't no more flapping around. Elected canary in a coal mine, human on a hot tin roof, screaming at the sidewalk, rule talk, talk, talk, talking them down from there and up here. 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And everyone gets a rock, snack, snail, shell, everywhere, and a pair of binoculars for looking back at what you wrote. Turning your 1040s, grab a bird. Turning your steeples, grab some trash. 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It couldn't possibly, ow. 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And I'm afraid rocket ships won't help, but hugs and kisses might. 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
3: 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Głos wolnego świata w Twoim domu.

Mm-hmm. It's a Japan takeover, and like everybody and their mother. I just came back from Japan. It was my first time ever. Spent 2 weeks there, and I will say, coming back, big fan. Just drop me off at any Pokemon Center throughout the country, and I am a happy camper. No, I kid. But in all seriousness, this show will be all Japanese punk, hardcore, garage rock, and everything else in between. I've been such a fan of their culture for such a long period of time, and it was the coolest thing ever to just like go and actually experience it for yourself. So, an homage to one of the coolest countries in the entire world. It's yesterday's news for the next hour, giving you 100% Japanese sounds, and the band that started off with those Japanese sounds was Sakuran Zenson giving us Taxi Man in Japan. If you're listening, this one goes out to you. We're going to dive back in with Sheena and the Rockets giving us Lemon Tea.

the first of many song titles that I will not be able to pronounce. Preceding that was OXZ giving us Boy Boy. Preceding that was Zelda with Electric Sweetie. Before that was Beardsley giving us Crank Up. Before that was The Ames giving us Tear Away. And at the top of the set, Sheena and the Rockets giving us Lemon Tea. If you're just tuning in, it is all Japanese bands. I'm definitely missing some, and I've tried so hard to put them in, like Gizm and The Stalin. I'm Giving Away was not in the show, but something that did make it, Aunt Sally giving us Two Frank.

One of the most memorable moments that I had in this trip to Japan was I went to this dinner thing, and like Geico and Maiko were there, like real life geishas. And that in itself was like a crazy, wild, incredible experience. But the guy that worked at this dinner traditional place in Kyoto, he literally looked at my Doc Marten loafers and he's like, I want a pair. And I was just like, sick, amazing. And we got to the point where he was just like, I love punk. And I'm like, I'm sorry, excuse me, what? And it was just like such a cool moment because we were in such a traditional, you know, Japanese setting. And he's just like, I love the Sex Pistols. I'm like, dude, hell yeah. I did not get his name, but this set goes out to you, my friend. Anyways, we just heard from Final Bombs giving us For Future. Preceding that was Gasanetta giving us Sai Kai Fuki. Preceding that was Asylum with Essa. Preceding that was Nubile giving us Strawberry Hill. And at the top of the set, Aunt Sally, To Frank. And if you completely blanked on what you're listening to, it's Yesterday's News. Keep it locked. It is NTS2. We're diving back in with Craigshaw giving us Gray Agony.

the end of the Japanese special, if you want to call it that, with the nurse rounding it out, giving us nurse. Preceding that was City Indian with Despaired Coward. Preceding that was Mobs, giving us Chaos and Violence. And at the top of the set, we had Crickshaw giving us Gray Agony. We're ending it out. It is Yesterday's News on NTS. And I will say, if you like programming like this and others and allowing a human being to curate and creatively think about music and present it to you and make you feel certain things because of music, there's NTS Supporters, which helps us, the hosts, as well as the station at large, keep doing our thing and allowing you to hear, if I'm just going to be plain honest, weird ass fucking music you probably wouldn't hear anywhere else. Anyways, it is Yesterday's News. We're ending it out. Ah, man, Japan. I miss you already, but I'll probably see you soon. Maybe, hopefully. I don't know. We're going to end it out, I think, as a palate cleanser. I think we just need to get out of the aggressive music just for a hot minute. We're ending it out with Junko Yasami giving us Bay City. Enjoy the city pop, please, for the love of God. Anyways, see you later.

Please make sure your seatbelts are fastened. Flight attendants will be walking through, picking up all remaining service items as we complete our final safety checks. Thank you, we'll be landing here shortly.